0: love this bit.
1: When you hit the roof, when you hit the top.
0: Oh, sorry, I'm supposed to be telling you about all metal roofing, you know, colour bond and all that, but you're going to have to forgive me. I love it, and I just want to turn it up.

진짜 섹시야.

morning, Central Coast. Adam here as I'm getting ready to make another Central Coast winner real soon. In free fuel, we're going to play Beat the Pump. Do not go anywhere if you want to be part of it. 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

0: 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Let's do something. Let's make a bet.
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0: BJ's, Lauren and Clint on Star 104.5.
1: I want to talk lost and found. Now, this is going to give me anxiety because I'm a culprit here. I tend to leave stuff in, well, cars, taxis, Ubers, on trains.
2: Yeah, me too.
1: All the time.
2: I leave stuff everywhere.
3: Did you get your credibility back that night?
1: My credibility?
3: Damn it.
1: Do you know what? I've lost all sorts of things. Keys. I've left a wallet on a train before. What, just I'm

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2: I saw this pussycat story, which it's making me go down so many different paths. I'm not sure where this is going to take me this morning. I'm in one of those moods.
3: It'll take you wherever it feels good.
4: Yeah.
2: So they were over in Turkey, as we call it now.
3: Oh, my God.
2: Yeah. Turkey. A ginger cat stole the show.
3: Oh, so why basically, is it important it's ginger?
4: No, it's vital, I think, for the story. Yeah.
3: I don't know the story, but, you know, it just sounds a bit racist at this point.
2: Let's just go to the audio to start with.
5: We've heard of Romeo and Juliet. What about Romeo and Juliet? An unlikely lead taking centre stage of a performance of Shakespeare in Turkey. Look at this. A curious cat wandered onto the stage straight into the final scene. I mean, it couldn't be worse timing. The final scene of the Russian ballet production.
4: It's literally right there, like playing with who's passed out. Is it Romeo or Juliet at that stage?
2: That was Romeo's hair, I think.
4: Playing Romeo's hair.
2: And the cat was licking itself. Like, I'm cleaning itself.
4: Yeah. That's why it's important, it's ginger.
2: No. It actually got me thinking about cats because.
3: Who was licking itself?
2: The cat.
3: Oh, right.
2: Yeah. The ginger cat. The ginger. Specifically.
3: I still don't know why, on any level, it's important you said it was ginger.
4: Just so you can get a good visual of it, I guess.
2: But it got me to thinking about cats because you're either a cat lover or a cat hater, right?
4: And you're a big cat hater.
2: Lover. Lover. Why would you say that?
3: Do you love cats?
2: I had two cats growing up.
4: Oh, yeah, you had Christmas.
2: I had Christmas and Bones.
4: Yeah, Bones, yeah.
2: But it started me thinking about the story about when my mum told me that Christmas had passed away.

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2: We're talking lost and found. More so, what have you lost, effectively, because it happens to me all the time.
3: 13, 24, 10 is our number.
4: I once left the movies. I watched that movie Lion with Nicole Kidman and Dev Patel.

0: And this morning with Gina and Maddie, it is a huge winning morning. Of course, you know, they're your home of free fuel. They got more petrol you can win in playing Beats at the Pump. But they've also got a weekend getaway you could win to the Hunter Valley. How good is that? I know everyone needs a little bit of a holiday this time around. They'll even send you to the Beer and Wine Festival and cold hard cash, $175 worth, as Are You Smarter Than a Pastry Chef has jackpotted. Just take on Matty, beat him, and that money is all yours. The winning starts when Gina and Matty are back in 15 minutes. 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
3: Traffic is looking good on Wyong Road coming up through Chitteway Bay and Tuggerah. This morning, the motorway link from Doyleson is humming along, and the M1 Pacific Motorway making great time as well. Despite the ongoing roadworks coming up towards Newcastle, it's still a 25-minute trip between Morisset and Beresfield. Southbounders are getting from the Carryong Interchange to Wurrunga in 25 minutes. 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Partly cloudy today, a top of 22. I'm Tim Govers. That's the latest.

0: Girls, American girls, right across the Central Coast. It's Jenna and Maddie with you on Star 104.5. It's quarter past seven, 14 degrees at the entrance today. We're looking mostly cloudy. What a treat. It's State of Origin Wednesday, and this is like I get four Christmases. Yeah. Each year, because you get three State of Origins and you get the real Christmas. And joining us on the line to talk about what's happening down south today in Mexico is the one and only, the former New South Wales Blues skipper, Paul Gallen. G'day, Gal.
1: G'day, guys. How are you?
0: Really good, mate. Really appreciate your time, because I know you're a busy man. Not only are